0: Madrugada Ux FM.
1: The lines are broken between she and I, though the road is as straight as an arrow. We had walked in a beautiful forest, but after a while, the trees grew thin and offered little shade. Now more than ever, our lives move of their own volition.

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What do you say? 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

0: into it as we break off with the beats. And my man Enrique gets up on the drums. And dear, I want you to start it off, and we gonna stack it up and bust something like this. Y'all ready out there? Come on. Ha ha!
1: Conectada com o que...